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6: Procrastination. Donnie Meacham. We're talking about procrastination. We've all been there. We know that we have things to do, and we just decide that we're not going to do them. Well, apparently, there's a new study out that says procrastination o'clock. Most people are procrastinating at 12:06 p.m., specifically on a Monday.
7: Was it because, like, you're back to work, and then, like, you're like, fine, I woke up this morning, and then it's around getting close to lunchtime, and you're like, you know what, let's just not do this today. Let's just not do this this week. But also, who sat around and did this study?
6: I don't know, but they did not procrastinate.
7: And they're like, 12:05, no, you look like you're still productive. The second it hit 12:06, you're like, you know what? Ooh.

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1: Well, you're instantly winning me over, Donnie, with your impression of Shakira. But if you want to instantly win someone over and you happen to be going to dinner, a new study says you can build rapport instantly and gain their trust if you order the exact same thing that they're ordering at dinner.
2: I would be annoyed. I would literally be annoyed because I'd be like, okay, first of all, don't have a mind of your own. Like, you're copying me. Like, you want to be me. Like, it's like crazy ex-girlfriend status. Like, and the next thing you know, oh, you know what I'm wearing? Your face as a mask on the way home.
1: Oh,
2: that's what I'm wearing.
1: Bloke.
2: Yeah, well, that's what happened. Don't order my thing off the menu. Order something different so I can try it.

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0: too.
1: What's that one thing that's on your summer bucket list? 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
1: 85% of folks have an annoying coworker. Lauren Snap, Donnie Meacham. If you have one and you fall into this group, let us know who it is. Slide into the DMs or give us a call. It's 1-888-900-5217. Donnie, the way that you play with your hair sometimes annoys me. Like, yeah. It's so pretty and you're just like showing it off.
2: Oh, it's beautiful. But the thing is, I think there's a difference between an annoying coworker and coworkers that you get annoyed with. I like all our coworkers. It's just some of them, like, all right, well, I'm really annoyed with you right now. But I don't think you're annoying. That one.
1: Oh, yeah. We know that one. And you do, too. So put them on blast. 1-888-900-5217.
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1: Looking at the weather forecast for northern Maine and western New Brunswick, mostly clear skies tonight, lows in the mid-50s or around 14 Celsius. Sunny and hot tomorrow, afternoon highs up to 85 or 29°C. Increasing clouds tomorrow night, a slight chance of rain towards morning, lows near 62 or 17°C. Thursday looks partly sunny with periods of rain likely and possibly a thunderstorm, highs around 82 or 28°C.
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1: We're talking about annoying coworkers tonight. And you know what? We're calling them out. We have a caller, Donnie. Rachel is on the line here. She left us a little voicemail. Let's get to it.
2: Hey, Lauren. Hi, Donnie. It's Rachel. Look, I have a coworker who absolutely refuses to do her job, and it is causing me double, if not triple, the work. You feel me? Because we're already overworked, and it's the I don't give a attitude for me. I've talked to her and my manager about it, and nada, no resolution. What do I do?
3: Rachel, I feel you. The problem is, though, is I am such the coworker to where I would just pick up the slack and I don't say anything because I'm very much of your workplace is your home. It's like your second, you spend a lot of time there and your workplace, your coworkers are like your family. And it's like, I don't want contention. I don't want it to be awkward. So I would honestly just pick up the slack. But the problem is I would continue to tell the boss though. Like that is something I would do.
1: Yeah. Talk to your boss again and again and again and give yourself a little permission. You do not need to like them. It's okay. You have to be respectful, but you don't necessarily need to like them.
3: Yeah, and buy everyone in the office coffee except that person. They'll get the hint.
1: Oh my gosh, you're savage, Donnie.
3: That I would do.

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0: 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All systems are go. 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
3: 3.
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0: This is Pop Crush Night.
3: All right, I'm taking a deep breath because it pains me to deliver this kind of news. According to new research, it looks like the average cost to go get your hair cut and colored is $400. Honey, I'll do it in the bathroom for $35. We're hitting a Sally's first, and I've got all the stuff. We go.
7: Sweet, I'll do your hair. 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You pay me $50, I'll do your hair. It won't look good, but I'll do it. I don't care.
3: It's unreal. How much do you pay to get your hair done? I'm crying right now because I need a haircut.
7: Also, the new men's cut is like the alpaca cut is what it's called, to where you look like an alpaca on top, to where it's like just shave underneath and just the floof hair on top. I'm like, it's kind of hot. So I definitely just signed in those DMs.

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1: Catching your partner in bed with someone else. 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The woman saying she didn't do anything. I'm thinking it's still scandalous. I need your opinion.
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23: Looking at the weather forecast for northern Maine and western New Brunswick, mostly clear skies tonight, lows in the mid-50s or around 14 Celsius. Sunny and hot tomorrow, afternoon highs up to 85 or 29°C. Increasing clouds tomorrow night, a slight chance of rain towards morning, lows near 62 or 17°C. Thursday looks partly sunny with periods of rain likely and possibly a thunderstorm, highs around 82 or 28°C.
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1: Partner sleeping with another person in the same bed. Lauren.
2: Yeah.
1: All right, would you be upset if your man slept with another girl in the same bed, although they said nothing happened, they were just friends? Would you be upset by it?
2: Honey, the only way that he is getting away with that is if it's his sister. That's it. That's the only other person you can sleep with. That's it.
1: Yeah, I'm so confused. On the Pop Quiz Shop right now, there's a story. A man was very upset because his girlfriend slept in the same bed with another man. Now, granted, there was like a few friends in the same bed, but they slept next to each other and they both say nothing happened, but it's like, was there not a couch available? There wasn't a floor available? Nah, this isn't cool with me. If my man slept in the bed with another man, World War III, it's over.
2: Mm-hmm.
1: Yeah, everything's going up in flames, the relationship and that bed.
2: I agree. Let us know if you disagree with this, though. Hit us up in the DMs right there on the Pop Crush app. And bonus points if you have a story to share.

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3: Procrastination. Donnie Meacham. We're talking about procrastination. We've all been there. We know that we have things to do, and we just decide that we're not going to do them. Well, apparently, there's a new study out that says procrastination o'clock. Most people are procrastinating at 12:06 p.m. specifically on a Monday.
4: Was it because like you're back to work, and then like you're like, fine, I woke up this morning, and then it's around getting close to lunchtime, and you're like, you know what? Let's just not do this yes. This week. But also, who sat around and did this study?
3: I don't know, but they did not procrastinate.
4: And they're like, 12:05, no, you look like you're still productive. The second it hit 12:06, they're like, you know what? Ooh, the eyes, they've changed.

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1: Going for dinner with your boss? 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
4: Looking at the weather forecast for northern Maine and western New Brunswick, mostly clear skies tonight, lows in the mid-50s or around 14 Celsius. Sunny and hot tomorrow, afternoon highs up to 85 or 29 C. Increasing clouds tomorrow night, a slight chance of rain towards morning, lows near 62 or 17 C. Thursday looks partly sunny with periods of rain likely and possibly a thunderstorm, highs around 82 or 28 Celsius.
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1: Well, you're instantly winning me over, Donnie, with your impression of Shakira. But if you want to instantly win someone over and you happen to be going to dinner, a new study says you can build rapport instantly and gain their trust if you order the exact same thing that they're ordering at dinner.
2: I would be annoyed. I would literally be annoyed because I'd be like, okay, first of all, don't have a mind of your own. Like, you're copying me. Like, you want to be me. Like, it's like Crazy Ex-Girlfriend said. It's like, and the next thing you know, oh, you know what I'm wearing? Your face as a mask on the way home. That's what I'm wearing. Yeah, well, that's what happens. Don't order my thing off the menu. Order something different so I can try it.

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1: I feel like I'm cheating. Lauren Snapp, Donnie Meacham. I feel like I'm cheating because you all know I love a McDonald's fountain drink. It is my favorite. However, I did go to Burger King, and I'm just going to say it. It's pretty daggone tasty. It's pretty refreshing. I feel really bad even admitting that because I don't think that all fountain drinks are created equal. They're just not. Let me know, what is your favorite drive-thru fountain drink? Is it McDonald's? Is it Burger King? Is it Chick-fil-A? 1-888-952-17. Slide into the DMs on the app. We are caffeinated, hydrated, saturated, and ready to have a good time. So let us know, what are you sipping on? Let's get things rolling. Thanks for being here.
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0: The Weeknd and Katy Perry, the new one is Watch It Burn. This is an interesting, well, you go back 10 years. Interesting take from Travis Kelce, who was on doing an interview on a TV show. They played Kill, Marry, Kiss. And it was Ariana Grande. He said kill. Not really, but you know. And then Kiss was Taylor Swift. He would have married Katy Perry. 10 years later, he actually married Taylor Swift.
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4: Here's the weather forecast for northern Maine and western New Brunswick. Mostly clear in the early hours, lows in the mid-50s or 14 Celsius. During the day today, sunny and hot, highs around 85 or 29 C. Increasing cloudiness Wednesday night, a slight chance of rain overnight, lows near 62 or 17 C. Thursday, partly sunny, periods of rain and possibly a thunderstorm, highs around 82 or 28 Celsius.

0: I'm about to walk out 5 minutes early. I'm a risk taker like Bruno Mars. He's next.
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0: That's Sabrina Carpenter. I'm Kendall. And hey, thanks a bunch for listening. Stick around. We'll talk about the new trend in luxury status symbols, the snow room, coming up.
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0: many scoops of ice cream have you eaten this week? And what do you think the average is? It is higher than I thought. 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
2: The U.S. Treasury just released its official financial report for 2025. Buried in it is a startling admission. By its own numbers, it appears the U.S. government is insolvent. When government

taking it down a notch because we're starting to make our competitors look bad. But nah, here's another in. Q 96.1.

0: That's Huntrix. I'm Kendall, and I've got Zara Larsson and NSYNC in your future. 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
1: ABC News, I'm Dave Packer. Growing calls for Maine Democrat Graham Plattner to drop out of a Senate race following new claims of sexual assault. The state's Democratic Party confirmed reports that Plattner's campaign has been trying to influence the process for selecting a replacement Senate nominee, but the Plattner camp is saying at no point has the campaign tried to put its finger on the scale. In New York City, Building Commissioner Ahmed Tegani confirmed Tuesday night that ongoing efforts to temporarily stabilize an under-construction buckling high-rise in Midtown Manhattan are going well.
2: We have been able to bring in a plan and materials to stabilize the impacted floors and looking to extend that stability plan to other parts of the building.
1: The U.S. escalating tensions with Iran and Tuesday launching new strikes after they say neutral ships were targeted in the Strait of Hormuz. This is ABC News.
3: Here's the weather forecast for northern Maine and western New Brunswick. Mostly clear in the early hours, lows in the mid-50s or 14 Celsius. During the day today, sunny and hot, highs around 85 or 29 C. Increasing cloudiness Wednesday night, a slight chance of rain overnight, lows near 62 or 17 C. Thursday, partly sunny, periods of rain and possibly a thunderstorm, highs around 82 or 28 Celsius.

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0: about?
1: I mean, that was a scoop that they weren't invited, but I can't believe that it actually went down like this, because Blake Lively was really close with Taylor Swift, and Blake and Ryan were not at her wedding. That's the big snub. Everyone's talking about it. I mean, she's godmother to their three girls. That's kind of crazy, but the Justin Baldoni stuff really ruined their friendship, and I guess Taylor has moved on. Wow.
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3: Broadcasting from the Legacy Motors Ford Studios. Good morning. It's just after 6 o'clock, 7 Atlantic time. I'm Mark Shaw with a look at news and weather for Maine and New Brunswick from Q96.1. A woman is dead after she was struck by an Amtrak passenger train in Brunswick yesterday afternoon. Brunswick Police Chief Scott Stewart said police officers, firefighters, and emergency medical personnel responded to the railroad tracks near the end of Bibber Parkway shortly after 3 p.m. This after receiving reports that a pedestrian had been struck by a train. Police said the Amtrak Downeaster hit the woman as it was nearing the station. The train stopped on the tracks with its crew and 18 passengers on board. Investigators say the woman had parked her vehicle in a nearby parking lot and walked to the area of the tracks where she was struck. The crash remains under investigation. A 36-year-old New Brunswick man died early yesterday morning when his motorcycle struck a moose in Barty Bog, just north of Miramichi. Police and paramedics responded to the collision on Route 8 around 2:20 a.m. The RCMP said the driver of the motorcycle, a 36-year-old man from Bathurst, died at the scene. A passenger was transported to the hospital with what are believed to be minor injuries. Firefighters battled a fire at Carabasset Veterinary Services in Kingfield, Maine last evening. Carabasset Valley Police reported the fire on Main Street around 4:30 p.m. There was significant damage to the large two-story building. The Franklin County Sheriff's Office said one firefighter was treated for smoke inhalation at the scene. There's no word on injuries to people or animals. The cause of the fire is not yet known. The story will be updated as we receive more information. We'll take a look at your forecast in just a minute.
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6: ABC News, I'm Sherry Preston. President Trump saying at the NATO summit this morning in Ankara, Turkey, that in his view, the memorandum of understanding on a ceasefire in Iran is finished.
7: As far as I'm concerned, it's over. I'll speak to our negotiators. They want to negotiate. They're good people. Steve Witkoff, Jared Kushner. But they have to come back to me. As far as I'm concerned, it's just a waste of time dealing with them. They're liars.
6: It's the strongest signal yet that diplomacy efforts are completely stalled and perhaps failing entirely with Iran. Maine Senate candidate Graham Plattner is denying the latest accusations against him, a former girlfriend accusing him of sexual assault, another former girlfriend accusing him of leaving her with bruises. Plattner has until Monday to drop out of the race, as many Democrats are encouraging him to do. New York City crews continue working to stabilize that high-rise building under construction after columns were seen buckling, locking down the entire city blocks and evacuating that area. This is ABC News.
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3: Here's the weather forecast from Q96.1 for northern Maine and western New Brunswick. Mostly sunny and hot today, highs up to 85 or 29 Celsius. Tonight, a few clouds, isolated showers, overnight lows near 62 or 17 C. Tomorrow looks partly sunny with scattered showers in the afternoon, a chance of thunderstorms late in the day, highs around 82 or 28 Celsius. Friday, a few showers in the morning, then turning out mostly sunny, highs in the upper 70s. Right now in the Presque Isle area, mostly clear and 59, 15 Celsius at Q96.1. Good morning.

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1: Point one.

0: is an insult to all those who lost their lives serving the state and trying, you know, like the police and all that kind of stuff.
1: Yeah.
0: I mean, I get it. So
1: I get it too. I mean, do you really think that they would release a board game called Tax Fraud? Okay, I'm going to draw a card on bogus deductions. Like, you can see why.
0: Yeah.
1: You can see why my people take offense, Lamar.
0: The guy that made this, he doubled down. He says, insisting that only people that are killed are mob bosses and not innocent people. He says only mobsters kill each other, so I don't see the problem. Well, it's never going to go over in Italy, so he might as well try to take this somewhere else, I believe. So,
1: hey, you guys, forget this career. We've done all we can here. Let's update the game operation. You know the patient when you have the little tweezers and stuff? But we'll just call it VD. Kids, is that a lesion? It's the Bob and Sherry Show.
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10: Sounds great. Thank you, Steve. You've been listening to City Hall Conversations, brought to you by the City of Presque Isle. Q96.1, good morning. I'm Mark Shaw with a look at news and weather for Maine and New Brunswick. A woman is dead after she was hit by an Amtrak train downstate in Brunswick.

0: Brunswick yesterday afternoon. Brunswick police, along with firefighters and emergency personnel, responded to the tracks near the end of Bibber Parkway shortly after 3 p.m. This after reports that a pedestrian had been struck by a train. Police say the Amtrak Downeaster struck the woman as it was nearing the station. The train stopped on the tracks with its crew and 18 passengers still on board. Investigators say the woman had parked her vehicle in a nearby parking lot and walked to the area of the railroad tracks where she was struck. A 36-year-old New Brunswick man died early yesterday when his motorcycle struck a moose in Bartibog, just north of Miramichi. Police and paramedics responded to the collision on Route 8 around 2:20 a.m. The RCMP said the driver of the motorcycle, a 36-year-old man from Bathurst, New Brunswick, died at the scene. A passenger was transported to the hospital with unspecified injuries. And firefighters battled a fire at Karabasset Veterinary Services in Kingfield, Maine, last evening. Karabasset Valley Police report the fire broke out on Main Street around 4:30 p.m. There was significant damage to the large two-story building, and one firefighter had to be treated for smoke inhalation at the scene. No word yet on injuries to people or animals. The cause of the fire is unknown. Your forecast is up next.
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0: from Q96.1 for northern Maine and western New Brunswick. Mostly sunny and hot today, highs up to 85 or 29 Celsius. Tonight, a few clouds, isolated showers, overnight lows near 62 or 17 C. Tomorrow looks partly sunny with scattered showers in the afternoon, a chance of thunderstorms late in the day, highs around 82 or 28 Celsius. Friday, a few showers in the morning, then turning out mostly sunny, highs in the upper 70s. Right now in the Presque Isle area, mostly clear and 59, 15 Celsius at Q96.1. Good morning.

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1: 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Good morning, I'm Mark Shaw with a look at news and weather for Maine and New Brunswick from Q96.1. It's coming up on 7 o'clock, 8 Atlantic time. A woman is dead after she was hit by an Amtrak train in Brunswick yesterday afternoon. Brunswick Police Chief Scott Stewart said police officers, firefighters, and emergency medical personnel responded to the tracks near the end of Bibber Parkway shortly after 3 p.m. Police say the Amtrak Downeaster struck the woman as it was nearing the station. The train stopped on the tracks with its crew and 18 passengers on board. Investigators say the woman had parked her vehicle in a nearby parking lot and walked to the area of the railroad tracks where she was struck. A 36-year-old New Brunswick man died early yesterday morning when his motorcycle struck a moose in Bartibog, just north of Miramichi. Police and paramedics responded to the collision on Route 8 around 2:20 a.m. The RCMP said the driver of the motorcycle, a 36-year-old man from Bathurst, died at the scene. A passenger on the bike was transported to hospital with unspecified injuries. Members of the Miramichi Fire Department and Ambulance New Brunswick attended the scene. Firefighters from 8 communities battled a large fire at Carabasset Veterinary Services in Kingfield, Maine, late yesterday. Carabasset Valley Police said the fire at the large two-story building on Main Street broke out around 3:30 p.m. Fire crews were still working into the evening to extinguish the blaze. Kingfield Fire Chief Fred Nichols said one person sustained minor burns. Two cats died in the fire. Staff at the veterinary clinic are all safe. The state fire marshal's office is investigating. Chief Nichols said the building was a total loss. He believes that three propane tanks behind the building were the cause of explosions that were reported. And U.S. Senator Angus King is asking the U.S. Coast Guard to select Maine as the home port for one of its new Arctic security cutters. The ships are modernized icebreaker vessels being constructed for Coast Guard use as early as 2028. Senator King said Maine is the closest point in the continental United States to the Arctic, and that would give the cutters the shortest trip to their operating areas. King says the new icebreaker could be based in Portland or Eastport, which are both deep water harbors with year-round access. Your forecast is coming up.
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6: 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After the latest Iranian attacks on ships in the

0: Strait of Hormuz and the American retaliation, President Trump speaking at the NATO summit this morning, attacking Iran's leaders.
1: They're sick people. They're led by sick people. And they're vicious, violent people.
0: And declaring he believes the ceasefire is over. He says he'll let his negotiating team keep trying to talk. However,
1: as far as I'm concerned, it's just a waste of time dealing with them.
0: Oil prices surging this morning after the president said that. Brent crude jumping over 6%, trading now at nearly $79 a barrel. Amid more allegations of sexual assault against Maine Democratic Senate candidate Graham Platner, there are more calls for him to leave the race. He's going to drop out, and if he is, he needs to do so by Monday to allow state Democrats to pick a replacement on the ballot, if he does. Officials in New York say that building that started wavering yesterday, raising fears about a possible collapse, has been stabilized. This is ABC News.
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2: Here's the weather forecast from Q96.1 for northern Maine and western New Brunswick. Mostly sunny and hot today, highs up to 85 or 29 Celsius. Tonight, a few clouds, isolated showers, overnight lows near 62 or 17 C. Tomorrow looks partly sunny with scattered showers in the afternoon, a chance of thunderstorms late in the day, highs around 82 or 28 Celsius. Friday, a few showers in the morning, then turning out mostly sunny, highs in the upper 70s. Right now, a mix of sun and clouds at 62 or 17 Celsius at Q96.1. Good morning.

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12: Q96.1 with the latest news and weather for Maine and New Brunswick. I'm Mark Shaw. Good morning. A woman has died after she was struck by an Amtrak train in Brunswick, Maine yesterday afternoon. Brunswick police and firefighters and emergency personnel responded to the tracks near the end of Bibber Parkway shortly after 3 p.m. Police said the Amtrak Downeaster struck the woman on the tracks as it was nearing the station. There were 18 passengers and crew members on board. Investigators say the woman had parked her vehicle in a nearby parking lot and walked to the railroad tracks where she was hit. A 36-year-old New Brunswick man died early yesterday when his motorcycle struck a moose in Bartibog, just north of Miramichi. Police and paramedics responded to the collision on Route 8 around 2:20 a.m. The RCMP said the driver of the motorcycle, a 36-year-old man from Bathurst, died at the scene. A passenger was taken to the hospital with unspecified injuries. Firefighters from eight communities battled a large fire at Carabasset Veterinary Services in Kingfield, Maine, late yesterday. Carabasset Valley Police said the fire at the large two-story building on Main Street broke out around 3:30 p.m. Crews were still working into the evening to extinguish the blaze. Kingfield's fire chief said one person sustained minor injuries. Two cats died in the fire. Staff at the veterinary clinic are all safe. The Chief Nichols said the building was a total loss. Your forecast is next.
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12: Here's the weather forecast from Q96.1 for northern Maine and western New Brunswick. Mostly sunny and hot today, highs up to 85 or 29 Celsius. Tonight, a few clouds, isolated showers, overnight lows near 62 or 17 C. Tomorrow looks partly sunny with scattered showers in the afternoon, a chance of thunderstorms late in the day, highs around 82 or 28 Celsius. Friday, a few showers in the morning, then turning out mostly sunny, highs in the upper 70s. Right now, a mix of clouds and sun. It's 63 or 17 Celsius at Q96.1. Good morning.

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6: Lionel Messi is once again the star for Argentina, with Egypt leading 2-0 with just over 10 minutes to go. Messi assisted on Argentina's first goal, scored their second in the 84th minute to tie the game, and then played his part to prompt Enzo Fernandez's game winner to send his country into the quarterfinals of the 2026 World Cup with a thrilling 3-2 win. Major League Baseball, Peyton Toll allowed two hits over six shutout innings. Andrew Monasterio and Sedan Rafaela each home as the Boston Red Sox beat the White Sox in Chicago last night 8-1. The Red Sox have won four in a row in nine of their last 11 games. The New York Yankees, meanwhile, continue to struggle. In Tampa Bay, the Rays beat the Yankees last night 6-4. New York batters struck out 17 times to become the first team in American League history to hit that strikeout total in consecutive nine-inning games. The Toronto Blue Jays beat the San Francisco Giants 9-3. That's sports. Good morning.
4: Saturday, July 11th is one of the...
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1: 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Good morning, I'm Mark Shaw with the latest news update for Maine and New Brunswick from Q96.1. It's coming up on 8 o'clock, 9 Atlantic time. A woman is dead after she was hit by an Amtrak train in Brunswick yesterday afternoon. Brunswick Police Chief Scott Stewart said police officers, firefighters, and emergency medical personnel responded to the tracks near the end of Bibber Parkway shortly after 3 p.m. Police say the Amtrak Downeaster struck the woman as it was nearing the station. The train stopped on the tracks with its crew and 18 passengers on board. Investigators say the woman had parked her vehicle in a nearby parking lot and walked to the area of the railroad tracks where she was struck. A 36-year-old New Brunswick man died early yesterday morning when his motorcycle struck a moose in Bartibog, just north of Miramichi. Police and paramedics responded to the collision on Route 8 around 2:20 a.m. The RCMP said the driver of the motorcycle, a 36-year-old man from Bathurst, died at the scene. A passenger on the bike was transported to hospital with unspecified injuries. Members of the Miramichi Fire Department and Ambulance New Brunswick attended the scene. Firefighters from eight communities battled a large fire at Carabasset Veterinary Services in Kingfield, Maine, late yesterday. Carabasset Valley Police said the fire at the large two-story building on Main Street broke out around 3:30 p.m. Fire crews were still working into the evening to extinguish the blaze. Kingfield Fire Chief Fred Nichols said one person sustained minor burns. Two cats died in the fire. Staff at the veterinary clinic are all safe. The state fire marshal's office is investigating. Chief Nichols said the building was a total loss. He believes that three propane tanks behind the building were the cause of explosions that were reported. And U.S. Senator Angus King is asking the U.S. Coast Guard to select Maine as the home port for one of its new Arctic security cutters. The ships are modernized icebreaker vessels being constructed for Coast Guard use as early as 2028. Senator King said Maine is the closest point in the continental United States to the Arctic, and that would give the cutters the shortest trip to their operating areas. King says the new icebreaker could be based in Portland or Eastport, which are both deep water harbors with year-round access. Your forecast is coming up.
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4: ABC News. I'm Shiri Preston. At a NATO summit in Turkey, President Trump saying he thinks the memorandum of understanding with Iran and the ceasefire are over after the latest back and forth attacks. With that of NATO sitting right beside him, the president also criticized NATO allies.
5: I'm not happy with NATO because of the fact that they didn't want to help us with the number one state sponsor of terror, that's Iran. They were unwilling to help us.
4: The president taking particular aim at Spain, now saying he wants to cut off all trade with that country. The wobbly Manhattan high-rise that forced evacuations from nearby buildings when some columns began to buckle seems to have settled down.
6: Engineers and emergency crews are keeping a close eye on the 37-story high-rise building here on the east side that was in jeopardy of collapsing. Now, crews have been hard at work all night long. According to the Department of Buildings Commissioner, he says that the property has been stabilized.
4: That's ABC's Phil Tate on the east side of New York. This is ABC News.
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1: Here's the weather forecast from Q96.1 for northern Maine and western New Brunswick. Mostly sunny and hot today, highs up to 85 or 29 Celsius. Tonight, a few clouds, isolated showers, overnight lows near 62 or 17 C. Tomorrow looks partly sunny with scattered showers in the afternoon, a chance of thunderstorms late in the day, highs around 82 or 28 Celsius. Friday, a few showers in the morning, then turning out mostly sunny, highs in the upper 70s. Currently a mix of clouds and sun. It's 65 or 18 Celsius at Q96.1. Good morning.

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2: Hi, Bob and Sherry crew. I'm just a little behind on the podcast and listening to the break where y'all mentioned Emily Pike. I'm going to keep saying her name. Thank you for shouting that out. I think that's important. And you mentioned about the long haul truckers and, you know, the fact that most of them are not serial killers. All very educational, all great information. I agree with all of it, except for the end when you said less killing, more chilling for the long haul truckers. I would just advocate for maybe no killing, more chilling. Just little tweak there. No killing, more chilling. Less is great, but I would just go for no killing. So just thought that was a little funny one to point that out. Thanks for all you do and for keeping going for all of us. The podcast always brightens my day, and I'm sure it brightens the day of long-haul truckers who are just out there on the road for hours on end. All right, bye.
3: You know, she's right. We should encourage no killing. She's right. And we really, you know what? We dropped the ball on that one big time.
0: So if we do have any long-haul truckers who are listening to us, and of course not all long-haul truckers are serial killers, but there is the off chance that a long-haul trucker who listens to this show is a serial killer, we are advocating no more killing. I think the idea that we had, Sherry, was that in behavior modification, you ramp down. You know? So that's why we said less killing in the hopes that, but now we can just say no killing and turn yourself in.
3: Well, and, you know, plus I think it's important to be realistic, right? If someone is a serial killer, you know, we've got to taper down. We, you know, this cold turkey doesn't work. I think we were trying to be sensitive to that, but we should be mindful at all times to discourage murder. Of any sort.
0: If a long-haul trucker who is a serial killer is listening to this show, why do you think they're listening to this show?
3: Well, because just because you're a long-haul trucker who's a serial killer doesn't mean that you don't have comforting routines and rituals. It must be hard being a long-haul serial killing trucker because you're never home. You know, your home is inside your head, and so we're like a little taste of home.
0: Yeah.
4: Long haul trucker, serial killer, not appreciate some irony every once in a while? I mean, I don't know.
3: Just because you're a long haul truck and serial killer doesn't mean you don't have other interests.
0: Yeah.
3: You know, like we'll probably get a talk back and it'll be a guy saying, "Hi, this is Ben. I'm a long haul trucker / serial killer and I love morons in the news." You know?
0: Do you think
3: people contain multitudes, as Walt Whitman once said.
0: Well, that is true, and lots of serial killers think they're smarter than everybody else, so they would enjoy a segment like Morons in the News, wouldn't they?
4: Yeah, exactly.
0: All right.
3: Hey, mystery solved.
0: There you go.
3: It's the Bob and Sherry Show.
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13: 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I'm Mark Shaw. Good morning. A woman has died after she was struck by an Amtrak train in Brunswick, Maine yesterday afternoon. Brunswick police and firefighters and emergency personnel responded to the tracks near the end of Bibber Parkway shortly after 3 p.m. Police said the Amtrak Downeaster struck the woman on the tracks as it was nearing the station. There were 18 passengers and crew members on board. Investigators say the woman had parked her vehicle in a nearby parking lot and walked to the railroad tracks where she was hit. A 36-year-old New Brunswick man died early yesterday when his motorcycle struck a moose in Bartibog, just north of Miramichi. Police and paramedics responded to the collision on Route 8 around 2:20 a.m. The RCMP said the driver of the motorcycle, a 36-year-old man from Bathurst, died at the scene. A passenger was taken to the hospital with unspecified injuries. Firefighters from eight communities battled a large fire at Carabasset Veterinary Services in Kingfield, Maine, late yesterday. Carabasset Valley Police said the fire at the large two-story building on Main Street broke out around 3:30 p.m. Crews were still working into the evening to extinguish the blaze. Kingfield's fire chief said one person sustained minor injuries. Two cats died in the fire. Staff at the veterinary clinic are all safe. Chief Nichols said the building was a total loss. Your forecast is next.
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13: 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Here's the weather forecast from Q96.1 for northern Maine and western New Brunswick. Mostly sunny and hot today, highs up to 85 or 29 Celsius. Tonight, a few clouds, isolated showers, overnight lows near 62 or 17 C. Tomorrow looks partly sunny with scattered showers in the afternoon, a chance of thunderstorms late in the day, highs around 82 or 28 Celsius. Friday, a few showers in the morning, then turning out mostly sunny, highs in the upper 70s. Currently a mix of clouds and sun. It's 65 or 18 Celsius at Q96.1. Good morning.

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1: 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Good morning, I'm Mark Schaub with a look at news and weather for Maine and New Brunswick from Q96.1. It's coming up on 9 o'clock, 10 Atlantic time. A woman is dead after she was hit by an Amtrak train in Brunswick yesterday afternoon. Brunswick Police Chief Scott Stewart said police officers, firefighters, and emergency medical services personnel responded to the tracks near the end of Bibber Parkway shortly after 3 p.m. Police said the Amtrak Downeaster struck the woman as the train was nearing Brunswick Station. The train stopped on the tracks with its crew and 18 passengers remaining on board. Investigators say the woman had parked her vehicle in a nearby parking lot and walked to the area of the railroad tracks where she was struck. Two paramedics and a patient they were transporting were killed yesterday morning in a head-on collision between an ambulance and a transport truck in eastern New Brunswick. The RCMP says it happened shortly after 9 a.m. in the community of Melrose, about 12 kilometers west of the Confederation Bridge. A 56-year-old man who was driving the ambulance, a 23-year-old woman working as a paramedic, and a 77-year-old woman who was a patient were killed in the crash. All three were from Prince Edward Island. New Brunswick RCMP say the driver of the transport truck was taken to hospital with serious injuries. Firefighters from eight communities battled a large fire at Carabasset Veterinary Services in Kingfield, Maine, late yesterday. Carabasset Valley Police said the fire at the large two-story building on Main Street broke out around 3:30 p.m. Fire crews were still working into the evening to extinguish the blaze. Kingfield Fire Chief Fred Nichols said one person sustained minor burns. Two cats died in the fire. Staff at the veterinary clinic are all safe. The state fire marshal's office is investigating. Chief Nichols said the building was a total loss. He believes that three propane tanks behind the building were the cause of explosions that were reported. U.S. Senator Angus King is asking the Coast Guard to select Maine as the home port for one of its new Arctic security cutters. The ships are modernized icebreaker vessels being constructed for Coast Guard use as early as 2028. Senator King says Maine is the closest point in the continental United States to the Arctic and would give the cutters the shortest trip to their operating areas. King said the new icebreaker could be based in Portland or Eastport, which are both deep water harbors with year-round access. And as part of the celebration of America's 250th, the community is invited to a public reading of the Declaration of Independence today at noontime on the steps of Presque Isle City Hall. The nationwide civic moment commemorates the historic day in 1776 when the Declaration was first read publicly in Philadelphia. Hosted by the Presque Isle Historical Society, the event on the steps of City Hall starts at noon today and is expected to last about 20 minutes. Your forecast is coming up.
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5: ABC News, I'm Sherry Preston. President Trump blunt this morning when asked about the state of the Iran ceasefire and the deal he signed to put it in place.
6: To me, I think it's over. I don't want to deal with them anymore. They're scum.
5: This after Iran launched attacks on ships in the Strait of Hormuz and the U.S. military fired strikes at Iranian targets. More calls for Maine Democratic Senate candidate Graham Plattner to drop out of the race after more accusations of sexual assault. ABC's Jay O'Brien.
7: Under Maine law, Plattner has just 5 days to drop out to be removed from the ballot. State Democrats would then have 2 weeks to select a new candidate, but there's no exact roadmap for how that process would go. Overnight, the executive director of the Democratic Party of Maine saying Plattner's team has reached out, accusing them of trying to dictate the next steps.
5: Search team still looking for a 737 cargo jet that dropped off radar over the Arabian Sea. Five people were on board. This is ABC News.
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1: Here's the weather forecast from Q96.1 for northern Maine and western New Brunswick. Mostly sunny and hot today, highs up to 85 or 29 Celsius. Tonight, a few clouds, isolated showers, overnight lows near 62 or 17 C. Tomorrow looks partly sunny with scattered showers in the afternoon, a chance of thunderstorms late in the day, highs around 82 or 28 Celsius. Friday, a few showers in the morning, then turning out mostly sunny, highs in the upper 70s. Currently a mix of sun and hazy clouds. It's 69 or 21 Celsius at Q96.1. Good morning.

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2: I would love, like, you know, Freaky Friday, where the mom and daughter switch places. I want Freaky Friday, where the husband and wife switch places. That's the movie I want to see, because I want to know what it is like to be a husband, like specifically my own. Because I'm sure some of y'all have real game or whatever, but let me give you an example. So we had gone to a big family dinner and at my sister wife's house, and she made a ton of food, like enough food. She's like me, like if, oh, or will there be 10 people here? We should probably cook for 40, right? It's that kind of a thing. So yeah, she's like, girl, you are taking food home. I said, damn straight, I'm taking food home. It's delicious. So we're all like, me and Maggie and everybody, we're all like making our little doggy bags. So I'm like, a fruit salad, asparagus, and biscuits, and I've got some of this and some of that. And they had spiral sliced ham. So I pile up some ham in one of these little paper bowls and wrap it in some foil and take it home, put it in the fridge. So some time passes, you know, like maybe a day. And my husband comes to me and he goes, didn't you bring some ham home from Joni's? I'm like, I did. It's in the fridge. And he goes, well, I can't find it. I'm like, it's in one of those foil covered containers in the fridge. So he goes into the refrigerator and he takes everything out on the counter and he's like, this isn't ham. This is fruit. Oh, move to the head of the class. You can identify the difference between fruit and ham. This isn't ham. This is a biscuit. Yes, that is in fact a biscuit. So over and over, he can't find the ham. He goes on the family group chat and demands to know who in the family has stolen his ham. Meaning, who went into the bag of leftovers designated for our house and has stolen his ham? Not, I see this hit because my phone dings and I look down and it's the group. It's the, our family group text is the most active thing on the planet. It's like a volcano. I'm like, oh, here we go. Now he's accusing people of stealing his ham. The spiral sliced ham was as big as a middle schooler. No one needed to steal his ham. There was so freaking much ham. So I know that the ham is in the refrigerator somewhere. I'm like, I you just missed it. How could you miss it? So after a while, he goes, I'm like, it's there. Go look. Now, I know you're wondering, why didn't you get up and go look for it for him? Because I'm trying to not do that. I'm trying to not do that. Like,
3: You're trying to train him.
2: I feel like he's a man. He can find the ham using his manly eyes and his two manly hands. I sent him to find ham, not the Higgs boson particle, okay? Like, it's in the refrigerator. So sure enough, he goes back in there and he's rooting around and goes, oh, well, here's the ham. It was underneath a napkin.
4: He did nothing wrong. I will just tell you this right now. I am standing up for the man. He did nothing wrong. They are going to, in probably 100 years, figure out that there is something within the male eyeballs that make it impossible to see what you want us to get. When my wife tells me, go get me mint jelly out of the refrigerator, I start to sweat. Because she's within 4 or 5 feet of me. She hears it open, and there's a clock that's going off in her head. One,
2: but it's
4: two,
2: it's not like
4: three,
2: you can't read
4: four,
2: mint jelly.
4: Five.
2: These things are labeled.
4: This is why I want
2: the marriage Freaky Friday. I want to wake up in a world where I can't find things. I don't know where things are. I can't keep track of dates and appointments. I just want to be that person. I want to be that person for a whole day.
4: Do you know something, Sherry Lynch? Do you know something? If they, you know, they're doing another Freaky Friday.
3: But it's not her kind of Freaky Friday.
4: It's the third one. That as a movie could be hysterical. Women
2: would be so good.
4: Get the jokes just like that. It would be so good.
2: I don't need to Freaky Friday with my daughter, although I would get some of my jewelry and clothing back if I did so. But I don't need that. I know what that is like. And my God, I'm on TikTok. I get that. I got it. I want a Freaky Friday with my husband. I want to yell at the TV at the sporty ball players. I want to yell things like, oh, drop the ball. I hope they choke your grandma. Like, I want to act like that and then not be able to find ham. That's my dream. It's a small
4: scratching,
2: one.
4: Scratching.
2: All of it. Yeah. All of it. Oh, all yeah. of it. And then when he walks into the room, I want to say to him, like, I found my ham. Are you wearing a bra? I want to act like that. I want to be that for a whole day. It's Bob and Sherry.
0: 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But there is one anniversary that makes us cringe just a little.
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0: I told you it was just so stupid, but it's so good.
1: Oh my God.
0: I'm gonna post the link over on our Facebook. This is what the internet was supposed to be for.
2: I think so.
0: You know, like, it wasn't supposed to be a bunch of AI to scam your grandma, take your job, and end civilization as we know it. It was supposed to be an outlet for people like this to show their creativity, and then we could all have some fun.
2: But Sherry, I know you sing to your cats, because I sing to Mojo.
0: You know I do. I sang a very special song to Larry Munson last night that went like this. Oh, that is a great big dog. His paw is on your head, but you can get revenge by pooping in his bed. And Kevin's like, don't encourage him.
2: Because Larry's going, oh, I hadn't thought about that, but okay, good.
0: And I'm like, don't encourage him. So now we're all on the same page that every living thing in this house speaks English and is plotting against every other living thing in this house. My work here, as they say, is done. So let me get, he's serious about cats, posted up on the Bob Please. And Sherry Facebook. It's the Bob and Sherry Show. Get in the zone,
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5: Here's the forecast for northern Maine and western New Brunswick. Mostly sunny and hot today. Highs up to 85 or 29 Celsius. Tonight, a few clouds, isolated showers. Overnight lows near 62 or 17 C. Tomorrow looks partly sunny with scattered showers in the afternoon. A chance of thunderstorms. Highs around 82 or 28 C. And Friday, chance of showers in the morning, then turning out mostly sunny with highs in the upper 70s.

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2: I think before I married Kevin, I had maybe two decent boyfriends in my whole run. Like, I just looked for the brooding, broken boy. Oh, God, I could not get enough of the beautiful, brooding, broken boy. So deep, so mysterious. I'm going to fix him. Newsflash. No, I'm not.
3: Nobody else can't.
2: That brooding, broken, beautiful boy is exhausting. And so, and I used to see, like, I'd listen to other women talk and I'd see stuff on social, you know, and I'd be like, girl, how'd you do that? Like, how did you land that? Because what you should do is end up, whether you marry him or not, you should end up with the dude who thinks that you are the most beautiful creature that ever lived. Like Lamar's wife, he thinks she is the most beautiful thing that ever drew breath. Bob's wife, Mary. Bob can't even talk about Mary without telling us how beautiful she is and how she smiles. I mean, just beside it. And that's a lovely thing, by the way. That's a great thing. Women love to hear men talk about their wives and girlfriends that way. And their mothers and daughters and grandmothers, too. Like, we love to hear. We can't get enough of that. And that's the person you should end up with. And so I was sitting here listening to Leanne talk about bathing suits. And I was like, yeah, you know what? I finally lassoed one of those into the crib. So this summer, I'm not like a beach person. I don't really go out into the sun all that much. I'm a little bit like Count Dracula. Like, I just don't. But we were taking listeners, our teacher winners, we were taking them to Margaritaville and teaching the posse how to swim. And so I just needed to get a bathing suit that, you know, would not fall down. The top wouldn't fall down if a wave hit me. So I went out to like Marshall's and they had bathing suits for sale. And I bought two. I got one that was sort of army green and then one that was bright red. And I think I paid $10 for each of them. And so I didn't even try them on. I just held them up, looked at them and thought, well, how bad can that be? Which you'd think I would have learned my mistake by now, because 2 years ago, I bought a black bathing suit on sale at Marshall's, held it up, thought, how bad could that be? Got it home, tried it on, and it was a one-piece black thong bathing suit, which let me tell you, Kevin liked a lot, but it is never... You think I'm going to wear a thong bathing suit to go swimming with Ada, who's 4? Absolutely not. So bring these bathing suits home. And I said to Kevin, I bought some bathing suits. He goes, oh, you did? Well, let's see them. And so I take them out of the bag. He goes, no, let's see them on. And I'm standing there and I'm like, man, the last thing I want to do is have a bathing suit fashion show. But I went, first I put the army green one on and I was like, this is my G.I. Jane vibe. And he was like, yeah. Starts pawing the ground and snorting like a bull. And I'm like, wait, I think this next one is going to be giving Baywatch very, very much. So I go in and I put on the red one. And I slow motion run back into the living room like one of the Baywatch lifeguards.
4: Oh, that's priceless.
3: Yeah, that's great.
2: I don't even look in the mirror most days. Like, I just have the worst like body dysmorphia and self-hatred that you could possibly have. I went slow-mo running past this man who I have been with since 2008. And he lit up like Christmas morning. And he's like, that's hot, man. You look amazing. Get over here. Let me grab you. I finally landed the beautiful boy who's not so broken, who treats me like that. And I think, I don't care if you look like Ursula the Sea Witch or feel like you look like Ursula the Sea Witch, whoever your significant other is, man, if they don't think of you that way, it's a tough road. You want to be known as her smoking hotness, like Carla, and you want every time your man describes you to be Bob going, no, my wife, Mary, is very beautiful and she has long blonde hair and she's so laughing all the time and singing and she makes funny faces. You want that because life is miserably hard sometimes. And you also want to pay no more than $10 for a bathing suit at Marshall's. But also, when you hold it up, make sure the back is not a thong. Because that's going to be mortifying to the children when you show up in the pool and that. All right, don't go anywhere. We got tons of Bob and Sherry still to come for you. because this is Bob and Sherry.
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0: Tame Impala and Jenny with Dracula. One of my faves, Mariska Hargitay, will be hosting the 78th Primetime Emmy Awards on NBC September 14th and streaming on Peacock. She'll be the first woman to MC the show in 15 years. She's best known for her role on Law & Order Special Victims Unit as Detective Olivia Benson. She's been nominated 8 times for that role and 1 for lead actress in a drama series in 2006. She could be nominated this year as the director and producer of My Mom Jane, a documentary on her mother, Jane Mansfield. She should be nominated and win, in my opinion, one of the best documentaries I have ever seen. When you speed, you have less time to react. Follow the speed limit to keep other road users safe. 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
6: ABC News, I'm Sherry Preston. The warning just now from President Trump to Iran.
7: They were in the strait, which they have every right to be. And so we hit them very hard last night. Very, very hard. Probably hit them hard again tonight. I'll give them a little warning. We're going to hit them hard tonight.
6: This after President Trump earlier today declared that he thought the deal he signed with Iran is over. Iran and the U.S. military trading attacks over the past couple of days. The president at the NATO summit also meeting with Ukraine's leader. He has also just announced the U.S. will give a license for the Patriot missiles so they can be made overseas for Ukraine. More Democrats calling on Democratic Maine Senate candidate Graham Plattner to step down.
8: Senator Bernie Sanders, who stood by Plattner through a series of scandals, says he spoke with Plattner, and in light of these very serious allegations, I have recommended that he step aside. And now, Democratic Party officials in Maine accuse Plattner's campaign of trying to influence who might replace him on the ballot.
6: ABC's Lina Moise. This is ABC News.
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13: Here's the forecast for northern Maine and western New Brunswick. Mostly sunny and hot today. Highs up to 85 or 29 Celsius. Tonight, a few clouds, isolated showers, overnight lows near

0: 62 or 17C. Tomorrow looks partly sunny with scattered showers in the afternoon, a chance of thunderstorms, highs around 82 or 28C. And Friday, chance of showers in the morning, then turning out mostly sunny with highs in the upper 70s.
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So, how about another? 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

0: Sam Smith, stay with me. Did you know that just by listening to us, we could be helping to save your brain? According to the Journal of Alzheimer's Disease, listening to music helps fight off brain fog and improves your memory, with researchers finding that when adults listen to music for just 12 minutes a day for 12 weeks, 54% of them showed improvements in tests of memory, reaction time, and information processing. Listening to music also helps reduce the stress that causes brain cells to age, so you might want to just keep listening.
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0: Hit Music Q96.1 Benson Boone Mystical Magical. As part of the celebration of America's 250th, you're invited to be a part of the first simultaneous public reading of the Declaration of Independence today at noon on the steps of Presque Isle City Hall. The nationwide civic moment commemorates the historic day in 1776 when the Declaration was first read publicly in Philadelphia. It's hosted by the Presque Isle Historical Society, and the event will take place on the steps of City Hall today, starting at noon. It's expected to last about 20 minutes.
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3: Here's the forecast for northern Maine and western New Brunswick. Mostly sunny and hot today. Highs up to 85 or 29 Celsius. Tonight, a few clouds, isolated showers. Overnight lows near 62 or 17 C. Tomorrow looks partly sunny with scattered showers in the afternoon. A chance of thunderstorms. Highs around 82 or 28 C. And Friday, chance of showers in the morning, then turning out mostly sunny with highs in the upper 70s.
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1: ABC News, I'm Sherry Preston. President Trump is warning Iran that the U.S. is preparing for another night of strikes and that the ceasefire, in his opinion, is over. He says future plans include bombing infrastructure and desalinization plants and possibly Karg Island.
2: We attacked Karg Island last night. We knocked out a piece. I said, don't touch the oil because maybe we'll take over Karg Island. You know, we may take over Karg Island. It's not a thing they can do about it.
1: Karg is Iran's oil distribution point. The president at the NATO summit in Turkey again criticizing NATO countries for not helping to attack Iran. Pakistan's Navy has recovered the wreckage of a missing cargo plane. The search continues for five crew members who were on board. The preliminary hearing for the man charged with killing conservative activist Charlie Kirk is set to resume this afternoon in Utah, with defense attorneys expected to keep questioning the reliability of DNA testing prosecutors say links Tyler Robinson to the murder weapon. This is ABC News.
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8: Here's the weather forecast for northern Maine and western New Brunswick. Mostly sunny, hazy, and hot today. Highs around 85 or 29 Celsius. Tonight looks partly cloudy with isolated showers. Overnight lows near 62 or 17 C. Partly sunny tomorrow. Scattered showers. A chance of thunderstorms in the afternoon. Highs from 80 to 85 or 28 Celsius. Friday looks like a few showers coming away in the morning, then turning up mostly sunny. Highs in the upper 70s.
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0: Drop dead. Olivia Rodrigo, Drop Dead. Olivia recently sat down with Gracie Abrams and interviewed her about her new album, Daughter from Hell, coming out July 17th. Gracie said it was 2 years in the making and she began writing the project while on tour for The Secret of Us, and that the final song she wrote for the album, Cold Goodbyes, came together the same day she recorded That's So True. And looking back, she described the process as a backwards start for the album, but added that the songs now feel connected like a spider web. As for the title track, Daughter from Hell, she says it's a love letter, an apology to her mom. 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
0: 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I'm Kelsey Page. You know, there are certain songs when I hear them, I immediately think of summer. This is one of them. It's Nicky, Yor, and Daisy with Sunroof.

0: Ophelia. Taylor Swift, The Fate of Ophelia. Can we talk about Taylor and Travis Kelce getting married at Madison Square Garden last Friday? I was one of the ones that said, there's no way that's where the wedding's happening. It just didn't seem to me like the place that Taylor Swift would want to have her dream wedding. But now that it's happened and looking back on it, it makes so much sense. It's one of the few places in the world that she could keep it so safe, so secure, and so secret that it worked out perfectly in the end.
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9: Here's the weather forecast for northern Maine and western New Brunswick. Mostly sunny, hazy, and hot today. Highs around 85 or 29 Celsius. Tonight looks partly cloudy with isolated showers. Overnight lows near 62 or 17 C. Partly sunny tomorrow. Scattered showers. A chance of thunderstorms in the afternoon. Highs from 80 to 85 or 28 Celsius. Friday looks like a few showers coming away in the morning, then turning up mostly sunny. Highs in the upper 70s.
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1: 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Good afternoon. I'm Mark Shaw with the latest news update for Maine and New Brunswick from Q96.1. It's just after 12 o'clock, 1 Atlantic time. A woman is dead after she was hit by an Amtrak train in Brunswick yesterday afternoon. Brunswick Police Chief Scott Stewart said police officers, firefighters, and emergency medical services personnel responded to the tracks near the end of Bibber Parkway shortly after 3 p.m. Police said the Amtrak Downeaster struck the woman as the train was nearing Brunswick Station. The train stopped on the tracks with its crew and 18 passengers remaining on board. Investigators say the woman had parked her vehicle in a nearby parking lot and walked to the area of the railroad tracks where she was struck. Two paramedics and a patient they were transporting were killed yesterday morning in a head-on collision between an ambulance and a transport truck in eastern New Brunswick. The RCMP says it happened shortly after 9 a.m. in the community of Melrose, about 12 kilometers west of the Confederation Bridge. A 56-year-old man who was driving the ambulance, a 23-year-old woman working as a paramedic, and a 77-year-old woman who was a patient were killed in the crash. All three were from Prince Edward Island. New Brunswick RCMP say the driver of the transport truck was taken to hospital with serious injuries. Firefighters from eight communities battled a large fire at Carabasset Veterinary Services in Kingfield, Maine, late yesterday. Carabasset Valley Police said the fire at the large two-story building on Main Street broke out around 3:30 p.m. Fire crews were still working into the evening to extinguish the blaze. Kingfield Fire Chief Fred Nichols said one person sustained minor burns. Two cats died in the fire. Staff at the veterinary clinic are all safe. The State Fire Marshal's Office is investigating. Chief Nichols said the building was a total loss. He believes that three propane tanks behind the building were the cause of explosions that were reported. U.S. Senator Angus King is asking the Coast Guard to select Maine as the home port for one of its new Arctic security cutters. The ships are modernized icebreaker vessels being constructed for Coast Guard use as early as 2028. Senator King says Maine is the closest point in the continental United States to the Arctic and would give the cutters the shortest trip to their operating areas. King said the new icebreaker could be based in Portland or Eastport, which are both deep water harbors with year-round access. Your forecast is coming up.
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4: ABC News, I'm Sherry Preston. President Trump at the NATO summit in Turkey saying the United States is gearing up for more strikes against Iran and that the memorandum of understanding on a ceasefire is over.
5: As far as I'm concerned, it's over. I'll speak to our negotiators. They want to negotiate. They're good people. Steve Witkoff, Jared Kushner. But they have to come back to me. As far as I'm concerned, it's just a waste of time dealing with them. They're liars.
4: The president warning the U.S. is preparing for more airstrikes tonight. Funeral processions have begun for Iran's late supreme leader Ayatollah Ali Khamenei in the town of Najaf. Thousands of mourners are there. The president says the U.S. will give license to Ukraine to produce Patriot missile defense systems to help counter Russian attacks. Ukraine has been asking for the right to produce those for some time. All the uncertainty causing oil prices to jump 7%. The Dow has also tumbled 845 points. This is ABC News.
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1: Here's the weather forecast for northern Maine and western New Brunswick. Mostly sunny, hazy, and hot today. Highs around 85 or 29 Celsius. Tonight looks partly cloudy with isolated showers. Overnight lows near 62 or 17 C. Partly sunny tomorrow. Scattered showers. A chance of thunderstorms in the afternoon. Highs from 80 to 85 or 28 Celsius. Friday looks like a few showers coming away in the morning, then turning out mostly sunny. Highs in the upper 70s.
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0: Somber with Homewrecker. On Monday night, director Wes Anderson, writer-producer James L. Brooks, actor Luke Wilson, and a few others got stuck on a broken elevator at the Academy Museum of Motion Pictures. The LA Fire Department had to free them. They responded to a call for a stuck elevator at around 7:49 p.m., and they were stuck on the elevator, trapped for less than an hour. What were they doing at the Academy Museum of Motion Pictures? Well, they were there for the sold-out 30th anniversary screening of Wes's debut feature, Bottle Rocket, which starred Luke and Owen Wilson. They stayed for a Q&A and then got trapped in the elevator on the way to their cars.
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0: only girl in the world. Happy birthday if you're celebrating today. You're sharing it with celebs like Wolfgang Puck, who's 77. Angelica Houston is 75. Kevin Bacon, 68. Billy Crudup, 58. Beck is 56. Sophia Bush is 44. Maya Hawke and Jaden Smith, both 28 today. Jeffrey Tambor is 82. Joan Osborne, 64. Michael Weatherly is 58. Sebastian Maniscalco is 53. And Milo Ventimiglia, 49 today.
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16: Here's the weather forecast for northern Maine and western New Brunswick. Mostly sunny, hazy, and hot today. Highs around 85 or 29 Celsius. Tonight looks partly cloudy with isolated showers. Overnight lows near 62 or 17 C. Partly sunny tomorrow. Scattered showers. A chance of thunderstorms in the afternoon. Highs from 80 to 85 or 28 Celsius. Friday looks like a few showers coming away in the morning, then turning up mostly sunny. Highs in the upper 70s.
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3: ABC News, I'm Michelle Franzen. After wrapping up at the NATO summit in Turkey, President Trump, flanked by Secretary of State Marco Rubio and Treasury Secretary Scott Bessent, called the summit successful. Earlier, the president told reporters that the memo of understanding is over due to Iran's strikes on vessels in the Strait of Hormuz, and said the U.S. responded with strikes.
4: We attacked Kargil Island last night. We knocked out a piece. I said, don't touch the oil, because maybe we'll take over Kargil Island. We may take over Kargil Island. It's not a thing they can do about it.
3: The president also signaling the U.S. may carry out more strikes against Iranian targets. A federal appeals court in Washington ruling it will not set aside a lower court's order that ordered President Trump's name be removed from the Kennedy Center exterior. Emmy nominations are out. The series Hacks, setting the record for the most nominations in a single year in the comedy category with 24, and The Pitt leading this year's drama category with 25 nominations. This is ABC News.
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11: Here's the weather forecast for northern Maine and western New Brunswick. Mostly sunny, hazy, and hot today. Highs around 85 or 29 Celsius. Tonight looks partly cloudy with isolated showers. Overnight lows near 62 or 17 C. Partly sunny tomorrow. Scattered showers. A chance of thunderstorms in the afternoon. Highs from 80 to 85 or 28 Celsius. Friday looks like a few showers coming away in the morning, then turning out mostly sunny. Highs in the upper 70s.
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1: 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Congrats to Taylor Swift as the Eras Tour. 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
0: 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Chapel Roan surprised the crowd in Oakland, showing up to join Rosalia on stage during her show. 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
10: Here's the weather forecast. For northern Maine and western New Brunswick, mostly sunny, hazy, and hot today. Highs around 85 or 29 Celsius. Tonight looks partly cloudy with isolated showers. Overnight lows near 62 or 17 C. Partly sunny tomorrow. Scattered showers. A chance of thunderstorms in the afternoon. Highs from 80 to 85 or 28 Celsius. Friday looks like a few showers coming away in the morning, then turning out mostly sunny. Highs in the upper 70s.
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3: Here's the weather forecast. For northern Maine and western New Brunswick, mostly sunny, hazy, and hot today. Highs around 85 or 29 Celsius. Tonight looks partly cloudy with isolated showers. Overnight lows near 62 or 17 C. Partly sunny tomorrow, scattered showers, a chance of thunderstorms in the afternoon. Highs from 80 to 85 or 28 Celsius. Friday looks like a few showers coming our way in the morning, then turning out mostly sunny. Highs in the upper 70s.
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Because we're starting to make our competitors look bad. But, nah. 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
1: ABC News, I'm Michelle Franzen. Immigrant rights groups are demanding a third-party investigation into Tuesday's fatal shooting of a Mexican national in Houston. Mexico's president also says her government will pursue new legal action against the U.S. for the death. ABC's Jim Ryan says ICE called it self-defense.
2: According to his son, Lorenzo Salgado Araujo had been in the U.S. for nearly 35 years working in construction. On Tuesday, ICE officers attempted to pull him over, but say that he sped away and then tried to run over an agent with his van. Hours after the incident, protesters were on the same street where Araujo was shot to death.
1: President Trump signaled the U.S. could carry out more strikes against Iran in response to Iran's firing on vessels in the Strait of Hormuz this week. The president says he does not think the war will resume. In Utah this hour, court resuming for the third day of hearings for Tyler Robinson, the man charged

0: charged with last year's murder of conservative influencer Charlie Kirk. 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
11: Here's the weather forecast. For northern Maine and western New Brunswick, mostly sunny, hazy, and hot today. Highs around 85 or 29 Celsius. Tonight looks partly cloudy with isolated showers. Overnight lows near 62 or 17 C. Partly sunny tomorrow. Scattered showers. A chance of thunderstorms in the afternoon. Highs from 80 to 85 or 28 Celsius. Friday looks like a few showers coming away in the morning, then turning out mostly sunny. Highs in the upper 70s.
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0: 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Don't forget, coming up this weekend, auditions for the upcoming production Come From Away. 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
1: 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Good evening. It's just after 5 o'clock, 6 Atlantic time. I'm Mark Shaw with the latest news and weather for Maine and New Brunswick from Q96.1. A woman is dead after she was hit by an Amtrak train in Brunswick yesterday afternoon. Brunswick Police Chief Scott Stewart said police officers, firefighters, and emergency medical services personnel responded to the tracks near the end of Bibber Parkway shortly after 3 p.m. Police said the Amtrak Downeaster struck the woman as the train was nearing Brunswick Station. The train stopped on the tracks with its crew and 18 passengers remaining on board

0: Investigators say the woman had parked her vehicle in a nearby parking lot and walked to the area of the railroad tracks where she was struck. Two paramedics and a patient they were transporting were killed yesterday morning in a head-on collision between an ambulance and a transport truck in eastern New Brunswick. The RCMP says it happened shortly after 9 a.m. in the community of Melrose, about 12 kilometers west of the Confederation Bridge. A 56-year-old man who was driving the ambulance, a 23-year-old woman working as a paramedic, and a 77-year-old woman who was a patient were killed in the crash. All three were from Prince Edward Island. New Brunswick RCMP say the driver of the transport truck was taken to hospital with serious injuries. Firefighters from eight communities battled a large fire at Carabasset Veterinary Services in Kingfield, Maine, late yesterday. Carabasset Valley Police said the fire at the large two-story building on Main Street broke out around 3:30 p.m. Fire crews were still working into the evening to extinguish the blaze. Kingfield Fire Chief Fred Nichols said one person sustained minor burns. Two cats died in the fire. Staff at the veterinary clinic are all safe. The State Fire Marshal's Office is investigating. Chief Nichols said the building was a total loss. He believes that three propane tanks behind the building were the cause of explosions that were reported. U.S. Senator Angus King is asking the Coast Guard to select Maine as the home port for one of its new Arctic security cutters. The ships are modernized icebreaker vessels being constructed for Coast Guard use as early as 2028. Senator King says Maine is the closest point in the continental United States to the Arctic and would give the cutters the shortest trip to their operating areas. King said the new icebreaker could be based in Portland or Eastport, which are both deep water harbors with year-round access. Your forecast is coming up.
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6: The U.S. military says it's launched another round of strikes against Iranian targets in retaliation for Iran firing on ships in the Strait of Hormuz yesterday. President Trump warned before leaving the NATO summit that the U.S. could carry out more strikes. He also says he does not think the war with Iran will ramp up again. A federal appeals court in Washington rejected a request to set aside a lower court order keeping President Trump's name off the Kennedy Center.
7: The appeals court panel says the Kennedy Center's leadership has failed to show how the center's being harmed by a lower court order directing that Trump's name be removed from the facade. The three-judge panel also shrugged off the administration's suggestion that not calling it the Trump Kennedy Center will negatively affect its fundraising. The judges say the president and his handpicked board have, quote, failed to support this assertion with any specific facts or evidence.
6: ABC's Stephen Portnoy. On Wall Street today, stocks ended mixed over new Mideast tensions. This is ABC News.
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0: Here's the weather forecast for northern Maine and western New Brunswick. Partly cloudy with isolated showers tonight. Lows around 62 or 17 Celsius. Tomorrow, partly sunny, scattered showers. A chance of thunderstorms in the afternoon. Highs 80 to 85 or about 29 C. Tomorrow night, mostly cloudy with a chance of showers. Maybe a passing evening thunderstorm. Overnight lows around 60 or 16 Celsius. Friday could bring a shower or two in the morning, then turning mostly sunny. Highs in the upper 70s.
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2: Here's the weather forecast for northern Maine and western New Brunswick. Partly cloudy with isolated showers tonight. Lows around 62 or 17 Celsius. Tomorrow, partly sunny, scattered showers. A chance of thunderstorms in the afternoon. Highs 80 to 85 or about 29 C. Tomorrow night, mostly cloudy with a chance of showers. Maybe a passing evening thunderstorm. Overnight lows around 60 or 16 Celsius. Friday could bring a shower or two in the morning, then turning mostly sunny. Highs in the upper 70s.
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0: Teddy swims. He's also a pretty good singer. Q96.1. Hey, if you've got kids, come on out to the 15th Annual Fairy Festival at Riverside Park in Presque Isle on Saturday. It starts at 11:30. 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The Presque Isle Elks Lodge is going to provide water and some shaved ice. The Fairy Festival, it's coming up this Saturday, starting at 11:30 at Riverside Park in Presque Isle.
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And the winner of this year's All Your Favorite Songs Award. Here, have another. 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

0: If you are a night owl, I've got some bad news for you. You might not live as long as those friends and family members of yours that get up earlier in the day. Yeah, there's this research in the Chronobiology International Journal. I don't know if you got your subscription, your issue recently. Mine just came the other day. It says that, night owls more likely to die younger than those that aren't night owls. Yeah, there's this great line. It says, things that happen after dark tend not to be things like eating salads and exercising. It's like, yeah, if my life has proven one thing, that is absolutely true. So, yes. So if you are a night owl, I just want to give you the heads up now. I don't expect you to change your lifestyle and all of a sudden become a morning person. But let's, I don't know, maybe start making some better choices after dark.
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3: 3.
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0: This is Pop Crush Night.
5: Lauren Snap, Donnie Meacham. Everyone has an annoying coworker, right? Yeah. I'm not looking at you, Donnie. No, stop it. You always make sure that I've got paper in the copier and the coffee machine is always going strong. Yeah. What is it that grinds your gears at work and who is it? We want to know. 1-888-952-17. Donnie, I really do love working with you.
6: You know, your coworkers, though, you spend so much time with them. And your coworkers really become your family or like a partner. So the work wife, work husband, like that's not a joke. That really happens. So I think just like with family or with a partner, over time you're like, I love you, but not really. You're breathing today.
5: We're having fun at work. Turn this one up. Just a

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1: 85% of folks have an annoying coworker. Lauren Snap, Donnie Meacham. If you have one and you fall into this group, let us know who it is. Slide into the DMs or give us a call. It's 1-888-900-5217. Donnie, the way that you play with your hair sometimes annoys me. Like, yeah. It's so pretty and you're just like showing it off.
2: Oh, it's beautiful. But the thing is, I think there's a difference between an annoying coworker and coworkers that you get annoyed with. I like all our coworkers. It's just some of them, like, all right, well, I'm really annoyed with you right now. But yeah, I don't think you're annoying. That one.
1: Oh, yeah. We know that one. And you do, too. So put them on blast. 1-888-900-5217.
0: Hey! Join the Pop Crush crew. 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
11: Here's the weather forecast for northern Maine and western New Brunswick. Partly cloudy with isolated showers tonight. Lows around 62 or 17 Celsius. Tomorrow, partly sunny, scattered showers. A chance of thunderstorms in the afternoon. Highs 80 to 85 or about 29 C. Tomorrow night, mostly cloudy with a chance of showers. Maybe a passing evening thunderstorm. Overnight lows around 60 or 16 Celsius. Friday could bring a shower or two in the morning, then turning mostly sunny. Highs in the upper 70s.
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0: talking about annoying coworkers tonight. And you know what? We're calling them out. We're calling them out. We have a caller, Donnie. Rachel is on the line here. She left us a little voicemail. Let's get to it.
1: Hey, Lauren. Hi, Donnie. It's Rachel. Look, I have a coworker who absolutely refuses to do her job, and it is causing me double, if not triple, the work. You feel me? Because we're already overworked, and it's the I don't give a attitude for me. I've talked to her and my manager about it, and nada, no resolution. What do I do?
2: Rachel, I feel you. The problem is, though, is I am such the coworker to where I would just pick up the slack and I don't say anything because I'm very much of your workplace is your home. It's like your second, you spend a lot of time there and your workplace, your coworkers are like your family. And it's like, I don't want contention. I don't want it to be awkward. So I would honestly just pick up the slack. But the problem is I would continue to tell the boss though. Like that is something I would do.
0: Yeah. Talk to your boss again and again and again and give yourself a little permission. You do not need to like them. It's okay. You have to be respectful, but you don't necessarily need to like them.
2: Yeah. And buy everyone in the office coffee except that person. They'll get the hint.
0: Oh my gosh. You're savage, Donnie.
2: That I would do.

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1: Would you let me buy your gas for the entire summer? 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